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1: Son las 12:34.
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Just because it's here today, it can be gone tomorrow. 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If I'll ever change towards you, because baby, I love you. Girl, I love you. Just the way you are.

0: En el marco del 156 aniversario de su natalicio, Aztlán Radio rinde homenaje al poeta nayarita Amado Nervo, cuya obra y palabras permanecen vigentes hasta nuestros días. Todo en ello encantaba, todo en ello atraía. Su mirada, su gesto, su sonrisa, su andar, el ingenio de Francia en su boca fluía. 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
2: Really, we've never really played like dressed up and stuff, you know? I thought we had something magical would happen, like we'd either play way better or way worse, but it's like kind of like we're the same. Same guys, but all dressed up, getting our good clothes all sweaty, you know? But our parents are proud, you know? Now, we got some people out there that I know like to let loose a little more than others. Just kind of show them what's up. We like it when you sing, man.